have given away Harry Styles tickets as part of K-Rock's Big Ticket Energy, but now is not the time for Harry.

0: Station Gas Log Fire's grand opening sale now on.
1: Tim, Armstrong Creek, what's going on?
2: G'day, mate. Just calling up about the Robbie Williams tickets that I just heard about on the radio.
1: Oh, yeah? You wouldn't mind going to check him out?
2: It'd be pretty cool, mate, I reckon. Yeah, absolutely.
1: Give me his three best songs.
2: Let me entertain you times three. The best song in the history of the world, mate.
1: I will take that answer, man. You can go along to Marvel Stadium in November.
2: Happy days, mate. Beautiful. Great result. Thanks for that.
1: Yeah. Who are you going to take?
2: I'll take the girlfriend, mate. She's a big fan as well. Been to Day on the Green a few times and seen him, and we're umming and ahhing about going to Melbourne. But, yeah, no, this makes it an easy decision.
1: You've got that big ticket energy to take along with you, man. Well done.
2: That's it, mate. That's it. Appreciate it. Thanks very much.
1: Tim's wrapped, and as you would be as well, if you want some big ticket energy, Tim and Davo have some more, some different tickets. Bit more of a family event, one for the littlies. Although, to be fair, when my son was younger, I probably loved Bluey more than he did. But that's for Tim and Davo to deal with. Tim at Armstrong Creek is going along to Robbie Williams.

0: Aldi. Good different.
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5: The drive out of Melbourne is pretty smooth. No dramas on the Westgate Freeway. Some delays forming now on the Princes Freeway off the Westgate Freeway through the Point Cook Bend. And then we've had a crash on the Princes Freeway just as you're entering Corio after coming

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0: Milky, Mall Grab there, Just The Way You Are remix. It is 5:41. We're Tim and Davo here on K-Rock. Thanks to the Gordon Geelong's TAFE for over 135 years. Are you ready, Davo?
1: Mate, I'm ready.
0: Let's go.
1: Yeah, it's time for Rat Chats. This is our segment where we talk about rat stories from around the world, Tim.
0: Yeah, it's been a minute.
1: It has, and today we are heading over to Cambodia. 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

0: right.
1: Next, I live life a little differently and I stand by it. 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
1: 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That's okay. You've decided to get your

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Yeah. We want it to be yours. 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